0: Saturday evening at 9 on The Root.
1: They say summer camp is a place where you can make lifelong friends. And it's also possibly where you can find bandmates. Coming up, you'll hear this London band who met at classical music camp. They're called Mary in the Junkyard. That's coming up. Plus, new music from Alabama Shakes.

It's not that Sir Tegan Harris is casting love spells on anybody. It's quite the opposite. He says people cast them on him. So he writes songs about falling for people because he feels intensely and constantly. And a common theme that resurfaces in his music quite frequently is an abandoned house in the woods that he and his friends stumbled upon, and he's still not sure if it's real or if it's a dream. That's his newest single, Don't Touch, from Love is the Law, a great way to get into this hour on the mainstream. That's right, you know the score. I'm Brett Mabee, and it's so good to have you here. Whether it's your first time or you're a long-time listener, I'm grateful that we can spend some of this musical time together. And as always, stick around for the entire time, as we'll be listening to tracks from the likes of Britty, also Buffalo bassist Zuri Appleby, who I do believe I just saw is one of the newest members of the Buffalo Music Hall of Fame. So some really exciting things for one of the most fascinating bassists on the scene right now. We're going to hear some black country with Shaboozy and Leon Bridges before our hour's up.

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1: I need my breath.
2: 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So what you looking for?

0: once they said, not numbered, still dead. To be amongst the counted is to leverage your worth. The truth hurst to have grown bored.
1: A couple fun facts about legendary singer Saul Williams is that growing up in New York's Hudson Valley,

Apparently, musician Josh Tillman picked the name Father John Misty because it sounded like some, quote, weird old pervert. And he also sees the Misty persona as all of me and none of me, which is a great riddle and pretty fitting for this mystical band. And he also paraphrased Philip Roth to explain the character of Father John Misty. It's, quote, all of me and none of me. If you can't see that, you won't get it. That's one of his great 2026 singles, The Payoff, kicking off our time on the mainstream. Nyawe skanika guego, bret maybe ni gyaso, ongwenyo angi ona, aga jengwa gat nigoyo, hait gwa, osadon tios, osadanon da jates, hait gwa sadanet gato, nangawanese day. Not only do I hope that there are good minds everywhere, I hope you're going to have some fun, sing along, and give a good listen to the great music of the mainstream today. And that's more or less what I said there or tried to in my baby talk of ononowaka kuano. Anyway, we'll be getting into tracks from Murian Bradley, the blues phenomenon, who is just taking off right now. And it's incredible to see

0: Hey, this is Thea May from Atik McShang and Anishinaabeg, and you are listening to The Mainstream with Brett Mabee.
1: Damien, there was a time when you were an ally, but now it seems like it was all a lie, because your words have become as twisted as your conspiracy. Your language blinds you, and we see this pain the contortion of the mind has caused you, because we see the truth under your words. We are sick of the fall.

exactly the same. And they might not be entirely literally accurate retellings. It's more about capturing the essence, the feeling. And as you'll hear in today's interview, that's kind of how Irish band Cardinals think about songwriting. Coming up, Cardinals frontman Ewan Manning joins me to talk about making music that feels real and about blending fact and fiction on their new album, Masquerade, whether it's on a song with personal roots or a song inspired by the historical events in the band's city of Cork. Our conversation gets rolling in just a minute, but first, Cardinals perform the title track live for World Cafe. Here's Masquerade.

0: There's My Funny Valentine, Frank Sinatra. What struck you about the lyrics to My Funny Valentine, and how did they inspire I Like You?
1: I think, like, early on, because it's written quite early in terms of, like, the rest of the songs of the record. I really wanted to strike this, like, vein of, like sad romance where there's these, like, great, like, crooners and singers in the 50s and 60s that make these, like, beautiful, melancholic, sad songs. So I was just really trying to tap into that, I think, and, like, what better way to do that than just to, like, pluck directly, like, you know, disregarding any, like, issues that might bring further down the line. But I think, like, yeah, like, Frank and Roy Orbison was, like, a big one for this album as well. So, yeah, I think it was, like, trying to tap into that part of us that was, like, kind of like club singers and tenors and things like that. Yeah,
0: I mean, I think the good thing is, while you may have, you know, directly referenced a lyric, the sound of your band, I don't think I would right away think Frank Sinatra. So you're probably safe.
1: Yeah, fingers crossed. Yeah.
0: Here's a live performance from Cardinals. It's I Like You on World Cafe.

0: 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Nora Jones with The Long Way Home from her Feels Like Home CD, opening up with the Wood Brothers wanting to take the long way home, pretty much with their song The Muse from Neon Tombstone from the album The Muse. And of course, Norman Greenbaum with Spirit in the Sky in the middle. 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And thanks for your patience with that. It's Tom Waits for himself.
1: Never saw the morning till I stayed up all night. Never saw your sunshine till I turned out your love light beam.
0: Root.org. And thanks for your patience with that. It's Tom Waits for himself.

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Now I'm a man that's made of stone. I ain't proud of what I done. I left many a mama without a son. Said it was a price to set me.

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Lee was itching for a fight. At Gettysburg, we got our fill. 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

0: The Biscuit Brothers playing for us once again. Steve Cataldi, Alan Vitberg. Again, they're playing on September 5th at the Genesee Country Village and Museum, just outside of Rochester. That's really nice, you guys. Really,
1: well, thank you for having us.
2: Really Thanks touching. So much.
1: Yeah. We're having a lot of fun. Get the Biscuit Brothers into your society.
2: You know, I'm thinking maybe Scott, we should get like cousin Scott Biscuit up and, and do something with us, you know, when we're playing in town here, you know. Can you dance a hornpipe by any chance?
0: Of course I can.
2: All right, then we got you covered.
0: I think every radio person can dance really well. Right. We do it all the time in the studio when no one can see you.
2: We got it. We'll start writing tomorrow.
1: There you go. We'll get to it. We'll get to it.
0: Well, one more song. You said you might have three songs.
1: No, that's
0: that was it.
1: We're tired.
0: Tired, okay.
1: And retired.
0: Well, anyway, it was really wonderful. You guys have a great story, and it's such an interesting project that you're working on and bringing knowledge and inspiration to all the different. I love historical societies. They're really those dusty old back corners, and I didn't know you could get in to see all this precious things by playing Caleb and Clem.
1: Yeah. Absolutely. And I'll tell you this, the people in old societies are very passionate about what they do. But the demographics of the people very involved is kind of skewed. So got to get the young folks involved and learn about the history of your town. There's a lot there to be seen, and you learn a lot from it. Mm-hmm. We know that.
0: Totally agree. Well, thank you, guys. Thank you. I really appreciate it. Again, it's September 5th at the Genesee Country Village and Museum, and find out more about it. You can visit them online. Biscuit Brothers have a Facebook page, too. So thanks, you guys.
2: Thank you.
0: So the Isotopes.

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1: 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Finish it up with a couple from Simon and Garfunkel, of course, Mrs. Robinson and the 59th Street Bridge Song. You can hear many Simon songs tonight with Public Water Supply at Abilene. Let's see, I will be off tomorrow and all next week, and Jan Niffler will be sitting in for me, so I look forward to hearing Jan every time she's on, and I'm sure you do too. So tune in for Jan Niffler tomorrow morning and all next week. This has been Open Tunings. I'm Scott Regan, and thanks for listening today.

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